0: That is Bruno Mars, who I'm sure has his share of fans just completely losing their minds when they get to meet him. I mean, yeah, that tracks. But, you know, sometimes your favorite celebrities, they can be fangirls and fanboys too. In fact, recently Bruno had his moment when he was in Italy and he got to meet the GOAT of basketball. He posted a photo on social media with Michael Jordan. He seemed pretty excited, as you can imagine.
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0: Here's the overnight weather for Paris, Dover, Crossland, and our friends at HTP Termite and Pest Control. We've got a chance of showers and thunderstorms before 10 o'clock, then a slight chance until about 1 in the morning, partly cloudy with a low around 71. Chance of showers from Friday before 10 in the morning, and we'll have a possibility of showers throughout the day. Mostly sunny, though, a high of 88. Friday night, 20% chance of showers and thunderstorms, partly cloudy with a low around 72. And on Saturday, a chance of showers and thunderstorms, a high temperature of 90.
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0: Somber before that, Tay Tay and Michelle Branch in the mix, who is taking a page right out of Taylor Swift's playbook. She is releasing a new EP to celebrate her 25-year career anniversary, and she's reimagining some of those hit songs that helped launch her career, like a new version of The Game of Love. So check that out if you're a big Michelle Branch fan. In the meantime, lock it in for Gaga, Shaboozy, and more on the way.
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0: A bar song, Tipsy, a little Shaboozy in the mix. Before that, Dave Matthews Band requested, and Gaga too. Now, Gaga's personal chef recently revealed a food hack that Gaga uses to stay energized, and it could be kind of a great idea for the rest of us. And she says, every single day, no matter what, she makes sure to eat at least one salad. Now, it doesn't matter what meal it is. Could be lunch, dinner, I'm sure maybe even breakfast. But she tries to have at least one salad per day, a salad packed with protein and grains. And that really helps her stay full and, of course, energized. So I don't know. I guess that's a definite nutrition goal to aspire to. I think one a lot of us do anyways. But to make it your absolute minimum every day for your food requirements, an interesting new approach.
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Eventually, so if our time is running out, day after day, we'll make the mundane a masterpiece. Oh my, my, oh my, my love. I take one look at you, you're taking me out.

0: Can we make a start?
1: Mumford and Sons, before that, Tate McRae, who apparently did perform at Taylor Swift's wedding. We're getting more details, and sources are revealing that not only did Sir Paul McCartney take the stage and Stevie Nicks, but apparently so did Avril Lavigne and Tate McRae, which seems kind of like an odd choice for Taylor Swift. I don't know. I mean, definitely relevant pop vibes, but still kind of surprises me. I don't know. What more surprises will we learn in the upcoming future? Hopefully a whole lot more. In the meantime, we got a whole lot more favorites for you right here. Lock it in. More to come next.
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0: Miles Smith, and before that, A Request, a song that definitely embodies that summertime vibe. Drift Away, a cover from Uncle Cracker. Definitely, like I said, bringing the summer vibes. It's what we're doing. Whether it's the weekend or a weekday, we got you covered with the perfect playlist. New music, old school jams, and great surprises, too. There's more coming up next.
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0: Niall Horan with Taste So Good. Before that, Pink. And you know what sounds so good? A new album from Pink. Apparently, she is working on a new record, and it's almost completed. We don't have more details than that right now, but that's all I need to know. Like, sign me up. I am on board.
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You know, when it comes to celebrities who try to be something they're not, this guy is not in the club. It is Louis Capaldi, always keeping it 100. Here's Before You Go.

0: The Weeknd. Before that, Nicky Yore with Daisy, and you heard Louis Capaldi, who apparently inspired one rising star to get a little more personal in his music, and I think we can all agree we're glad he did. That artist is Alex Warren. I've got him on the way, and Gaga too, coming up next.
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0: Sienna Spyro with New Sounds, and you heard Alex Warren with his latest Fever Dream. Now, Alex actually is crediting Louis Capaldi as the inspiration for sort of giving him the bravery to be a little bit more personal and a little bit more vulnerable in his music. He says that knowing that Louis wrote songs inspired by his grandmother after she passed away, and really being sort of, again, vulnerable and personal in his music, helped to inspire him to do the same. I think we can all give Louis a big thank you for that, because Alex Warren is such an interesting and talented rising star. Coming up, more great sounds in store for you. In fact, another rising star who drops a new record tomorrow. I got Gracie Abrams on deck next.
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0: The latest from Taylor Swift, I Knew It, I Knew You. Now, of course, in a sea of criticism about her wedding at Madison Square Garden, not everybody is complaining. In fact, an unlikely ally, kind of, a Modern Family star, Eric Stonestreet, who was an actor in the hit TV show, apparently did attend Taylor's wedding with his wife, and he says that he actually thinks it was the perfect celebrity venue because it protected all of the guests from any peeping paparazzi that might try to rent a hot air balloon or anything else wild and crazy to snap some photos. It really did insulate the entire event. And you know, that is a true good point. I still don't know how I feel about all the comments calling it a little tacky. I still want to see all those photos, and then I'll make up my mind for sure. But definitely, it's nice to know she does have allies. Not everybody agrees. In the meantime, coming up, Katy Perry and more, just around the corner, next.
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0: Risk it all. There's Bruno Mars. I'm sure some of his fans have risked it all just to meet him. And he apparently understands what it's like to be a fan. He just posted on Instagram his own moment getting a little starstruck by Michael Jordan, who he did call the GOAT. And, you know, that's definitely absolutely fair. So I would be a bit starstruck, too. Apparently the two met in Italy, of all places. So kind of cool to know that your favorite celebrities, they get it. Coming up, more great sounds. Stay close. More of your favorites on the way.
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0: Country crossover artist Ella Langley, that's Choosin' Texas. We got more great music for you, so lock it in. John Mayer, Billie Eilish, and more coming straight for you next.
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0: That is Billie Eilish, who you may be surprised to know is a big fan of the Biebs. Or at this point, I think that's just a well-known fact. Maybe you're not surprised. Maybe you already knew. Well, one of her favorite artists, Justin Bieber, will be helping to celebrate the World Cup on Sunday. If you haven't heard, the Biebs has been added to the halftime lineup alongside BTS, Madonna, and Shakira. So check that out this Sunday. I'm going to try to get Justin into the mix here before we finish.
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My safe word during intimacy time has been extended and changed to, per my last email, here's Olivia Dean, so easy to fall in love.

0: Miley Cyrus, Flowers. 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

0: Gracie Abrams hit the wall. Hey, it's Marconi. I put my pants on just like everybody else. Constantly shouting about the tyranny of pants.
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I'm Bologna's Francine Marconi. 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

0: just might. Hey, it's Marconi. Why is an opportunity that benefits three people not called a Thropper Threenity? I mean, come on.
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0: Chapel Rome. Hey, it's Marconi. I started washing my hands while singing This Is the Song That Never Ends, and now my stubs hurt.
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0: 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I don't know about you, but cream cheese frosting is the magic eraser for my emotions.
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0: 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Yes, I have a toaster that's 10 years old.
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Olivia Rodrigo dropped dead. I'm Bolognese Francine Marconi. My safe word during intimacy has been extended and changed to per my last email. Just so you know.

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0: 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Hey, I'm Marconi. 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

0: One Republic needs your love. Hey, I'm Bolognese Francine Marconi. 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I had no idea what he was cheering about, but I don't know. I just like the positivity.
1: They say

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0: Bruno Mars, Risk It All. I'm Marconi. 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
2: Hey, good morning. Good morning. Riggins and I were just talking as we were coming on the air here. Lindsay's not on with us today, but neither one of us has heard from her. But yesterday she said, hey, I'm not going to be able to be on today. I'm like, okay. But nobody's heard from her and she's not on today. So that's it. She's canned. She's gone.
3: She's not here.
2: Uh-huh.
3: But usually she texts or something and says, I can't be on.
2: Mm-hmm.
3: But no messages, so.
2: So I'm thinking that maybe she overslept today. She was planning to be on, and then because she is at the beach. So I think maybe she overslept.
3: You think?
2: And again, I don't want to start texting her because if she's asleep, I don't want to wake her up.
3: Yeah.
2: I mean, it's not like we say,

0: we got to have you on the show today. You know, we're not going to do that.
1: No.
0: Because, you know, Lindsay makes her own rules when it comes to things.
1: Who has worked on the show that has made their own most rules? Like, has there been another employee that's worked for you that sort of does what they want, kind of goes rogue like that?
0: No. No. I don't think so. Because all of the other employees that have worked for us, including Lindsay, the first time she worked for us, needed a job.
1: Yeah.
0: She doesn't need a job.
1: True.
0: You know, she's got that, what do you call it? That sugar daddy husband that's the same age as her.
1: Kyle Bezos.
0: Yeah. So, as Ashe used to say, she's not hungry.
1: Yeah.
0: She doesn't want it.
1: Turns out we were all very hungry. We're still very hungry.
0: Yeah. I'm starving, as a matter of fact.
1: Starving, boy.
0: I didn't have my big breakfast this morning because I got a lot that I'm working on. I'm going out of town today. So
1: where are you going?
0: You may have to be on here by yourself tomorrow.
1: Uh-oh. Where are you going?
0: No, I'm kidding. I am going to the mountains, the North Carolina mountains, just for the weekend.
1: Okay.
0: But I'm going to be doing my other show there, tonight.
1: Okay.
0: From the mountains.
1: Nice.
0: I'm sure it's going to work.
1: Yeah. I mean, what kind of reception do you get up in the mountains?
0: Well, it's in an area that it's a nice neighborhood we're going to be staying in.
1: Okay.
0: On a mountain. But, so they got internets. But what had happened was I told my producer of my other show to have a best of show ready just in case. So I think maybe just in case is going to happen anyway. Wink, wink.
1: You're kind of laying the foundation like, yeah. Hey.
0: Right. Now, I wasn't going to do that until I've been given the example of how to do it from Lindsay.
1: Yeah. She's the best at it.
0: Yeah, I'm taking my equipment. I'll be on from the beach. So you can usually figure if she's going to be at the beach for 5 days, you'll get two of them that she'll set up the equipment and be on the show.
1: Yeah. Yeah, it's a very limited window we have.
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3: All right, so we just got a text from Lindsay. And it just said, hey, sorry, I'm coming. So, and it's not that she heard us talking about her or anything. It just is.

0: like I thought, she probably just overslept.
1: Yeah.
0: And then she's like, okay, so we'll see. I could just text her back and go, don't worry about it. Enjoy your vacation, but I'm not trying to do that. I don't want her to enjoy it. I can't be at the beach. She shouldn't have fun at the beach.
1: No one's going to have fun.
0: That's right.
1: If mama's not happy, nobody's happy.
0: Hey, Riggs, you know the how you and Lindsay talk about that you feel kind of old whenever you're around my kids, since my kids are grown now and you've known them since they were really little.
1: Yeah.
0: It doesn't seem like they should be grown. I had that feeling yesterday, but I mean, I am old, so feeling old. But when Ace and I lived and worked in Huntsville, Alabama, there was a guy that was on our show. He was a news guy on our show, but he was also really funny, and we put him on during regular segments and all outside of his newscast. And we became, you know, close friends with him. And Jody became close with his wife, and also they're lifelong friends. But he died a few years ago. And so yesterday, after doing the extra show on the Indianapolis station and all that stuff, I took just a few minutes before I had to go back on the air in Charlotte just to chill, you know, yeah. Catch my breath. And the phone rang, and it was Lonnie, my producer of the night show that I do. And I was like, uh-oh, he never calls me. Something's wrong. So I let it go to voicemail. No, I didn't. I picked it up. And he said, yeah, some guy called here and looking for you. And they sent him to the promotions department on his call. And then she came down here and gave me his number. I don't know if you want to call him or if you know him, or he's just some, because they have to be very protective because of the controversial nature of the show that I do.
1: Yeah.
0: And I said, his name is Evan Stone, and here's his number. And I was like, wow. Evan Stone was probably in the first or second grade when his dad was on our show in Huntsville.
1: Really?
0: So I called him. I said, what are you doing? And he said, well, I'm in Charlotte, and, you know, I'm Six Flags corporate headquarters is in Charlotte, and I'm here for a meeting. And I said, oh, really? He goes, yeah. He goes, I started my own apparel company a few years ago, and I do all of the apparel for Six Flags.
1: Oh, wow.
0: I was like, so which includes the Carowinds that we have in Charlotte. And I'm like, this little fella, second grader, is the head of a company that's big enough to do all of the apparel for Six Flags all across the country.
1: That's amazing.
0: And just one of his clients. So I'm sure he's got a bunch more.
1: Yeah.
0: But I'm like,
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1: Thank you for being part of the new radio explosion.
2: Okay, so Lindsay is texting saying that she's having some sort of issue hooking up her equipment. So I don't know why she's asking me. So let's see if we can help her. We're going to call her. She's at the beach and trying to set up her mobile equipment.
3: Hey, I think I figured it out. I hit the test thing.
2: Okay, that's what you know I was going to say. Yeah, we're on the air, so don't cuss or say anything bad about Riggins because he's listening.
3: Oh, got it. Yes, mm-hmm. I won't. Okay, good. Thank you for the heads up.
2: Okay, so you got it. You hit the reset button on the outlet, and now it's working.
3: Yes. Okay, great.
2: Okay. All right. Talk to you in a minute.
3: Okay.
2: All right.
4: She just woke up.
2: Yeah. She sent a picture, though, of the outlet, and the light was on it, you know, like when it says reset.
4: Oh, it was a problem with the outlet, not the equipment. Okay.
2: Yeah, right.
4: She got a janky house.
2: Mm-hmm. Yeah. But she figured it out. All right.
4: Okay. Moving on. Got her figured out. She sounded like she had just woken up.
2: Yeah. Hey, okay.
4: I'll be there in a minute.
2: Oh, man.

0: Oh, well. So what else is going on? And by the way, I was messing with Lindsay and I didn't, my clock is messed up. So I don't know how long we have left in the break, Riggins, in the segment here.
1: We got a couple minutes.
0: You'll have to be official timekeeper.
1: Yeah. Well, we've got a couple of minutes, but listen, you know, we've got a lot of people in the roster. Like if Lindsay ever can't come on, we certainly have a lot of friends that would love to join us on the show. I'm sure Gwen is itching to get back on the show in some capacity.
0: Yeah, Gwen was on. She had two stints on the show as well, just like Lindsay did. Yeah,
1: sure. She loves the spotlight. She would have a great time with that. Alexis, I don't know. She's busy with that baby and
0: a baby, and then she doesn't she run a dog walking business now too.
1: She
0: owns a dog walking business.
1: Yeah, it's a full service dog boarding, walking, pet sitting service. So she's super busy. But I don't know. We could ask Angie. You know, she's probably still out there. I don't know.
0: Oh, Angie that was on years and years ago.
1: Sure,
0: used to be on the show. Yeah, she's in L.A. though, so I don't know if she want to get up that early.
1: Yeah,
0: I could ask. Then the problem is, then we'd want you'd be like, we gotta have Angie every day. Let's get rid of Gwen. And I'd say, well, okay, well, Gwen's not filling in tomorrow. All right, so we got Angie. And then the next thing, we need Angie every day. Get rid of Lindsay.
1: I do like Angie.
0: Yeah, that's the problem with putting Angie on.
1: She's so good.
0: Mm-hmm.
1: She outshines everybody. Well, she was the girl on the show when I first started listening.
0: Yeah, but I'm just kidding about that. She wouldn't be replacing Lindsay. Gwen, we could replace Gwen, you know, with a mop.
1: She wouldn't take it personal.
0: No, she wouldn't.
1: She'd be like, that's fine. You know what? Honestly, I got things to do anyway.
0: I'll let you use my mop if you'll pay me.
1: I saw her the other day. She was doing an ad for Arby's. I thought, that's something I never thought I would see.
0: Yeah.
1: She's like, it's so good. This new cheesesteak from Arby's. You got to check it out. I'm like, get out of here.
0: Yeah. You're talking about somebody that won't even eat green beans from a can because she thinks the can has toxic elements in it. She's sitting in her...
2: What's happening right now in Henry County? Find out at henrycountynow.com.

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0: Thank you for being part of the new radio explosion.
2: Yes. Lindsay's still trying to work it out.
3: Yeah, she's going to work it out. She's here, though. She's floating around in the ether. TJ, you better go get your Powerball ticket. The next Powerball drawing is tomorrow night, and the jackpot is up to $530 million. So they did not find a winner on Wednesday. So that means the next drawing Saturday night, $530 million. And that could be big things. You've had some success. You've been a Powerball winner, technically.
2: Yeah, I've won just in the past month. I've gotten the Powerball, which is $4 each. And then probably a few months ago, I got two numbers.
3: Yeah.
2: On the thing that won me a little bit of money.
3: Yeah. Okay, so here's the hypothetical. Let's say you win $530 million with the Powerball, and you can build your dream mansion, right?
2: Mm-hmm.
3: And the only stipulation is that it has to have one ridiculous feature in the house. What would you put in there to make that happen?
2: Ridiculous as in what? Like what do you mean ridiculous?
3: Okay, I'll give you mine. In my mansion, my dream mansion with $530 million, I would put in some sort of enclosure in the middle of the house that would be like a free roam sanctuary for all the animals that I love. So it's going to have a panda section and they're just going to be out running around free. I'm going to have, I don't know, a couple of big exotic birds that are just flying through the air. Like I want it to be some really cute sheep that are going to come running up to me when I walk in that room. Like I'm going to have all those animals that I love running free. Like that would be a ridiculous feature.
2: Oh, okay. Okay. I don't know. Cause I don't like to do anything. I don't particularly like things. So there's nothing that I'm really that into that I would want.
3: Cigar lounge. That's,
2: I mean, is that extravagant though? That's not like having pandas in the middle of the living room in a glass enclosure.
3: That's true.
2: You know, a lot of people have cigar rooms.
3: Yeah.
2: I don't know.
3: Would you put a bowling alley in the...
2: No, because I've learned that, you know, how my passions, quote unquote, fade pretty quickly. See, that's the thing. It would have to be something that I was going to be living with forever in the home. And as everybody knows, I get all into something and then all of a sudden I don't like it at all anymore.
3: Yeah.
2: Oh.
3: Well, you know, we were talking a couple weeks ago, there was that football player that's in the commercial for, he had a Taco Bell in his house.
2: Yeah.
3: Like that to me is a ridiculous feature. Probably not reasonable, mm-hmm. but he had it.
2: I know what I would want.
3: Okay.
2: I would want, you know how when you are at a college cafeteria kind of place in the college student hall?
3: Yeah.
2: And they have the little pizza section?
3: Yeah.
2: That's what I would want. Now that you mentioned Taco Bell, I'd want somebody in there cooking up hot pizzas all the time, like on a cruise ship or something.
3: Perfect example, TJ.
2: That's what it would be.
3: A pizza section in his house.
2: Mm-hmm.
3: All right, Lindsay, can you hear us? Are you here?
4: I'm here.
3: Okay.
4: Can you hear me?
3: Yes, we can.
4: Okay. I have 1,000 of these.
3: I bet you do.
4: Personal shopper with a whole boutique.
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2: Okay, Riggins, now I've had a few minutes to think. I did think of something that I would have in a dream home if I won the lottery.
3: Okay.
2: It would be, you know, considered ridiculous for somebody to have in their house. I would have my entire bedroom sealed, and the ventilation system would act as a CPAP for the whole room, so I don't have to wear that mask anymore.
4: Great.

0: one. Right one.
1: How oddly specific.
2: I hate that thing. God, I hate it. I hate every night having to get it ready and fill the thing full of water and the, it's just, ugh. Now, I'm glad I have it because then I wouldn't sleep at all if I didn't. I mean, and even though I've lost all this weight, I still need the CPAP because that's what you automatically think if somebody says they have a CPAP or they have sleep apnea, you think that's that way because they're fat.
3: Yeah.
2: But I mean, I still have to have it. I can't sleep without it. And if I fall asleep in a chair or something, I'm like, you know, I don't breathe. But I hate that thing. God, I hate it. And now they make these implant deals that you put in your throat, and then it's got an app that you control it so you don't have to sleep with a mask. But I can't take a chance on messing with my throat.
0: No.
2: Since I talk for a living.
0: That's your moneymaker.
2: Mm-hmm.
3: Yeah, but if you won the Powerball, you wouldn't have to talk for a living anymore. So would you still get the implant if you were, you know, wealthy beyond belief?
2: It'd be easier just to turn the whole room into a CPAP. Yeah, because think about if I'm having to have some sort of an elective surgery, it's not going to go. I'll be that one case out of however many that ends up, you know, ruining the person's life or whatever, maiming them. That would be me.
0: You're lucky. Yes.
2: And then they would go, oh, but then you could sue the company. Why would I don't need money to be suing. I have enough money if I win the lottery.
0: Just
2: turn the room into a CPAP. It can't be that expensive.
3: No. Has it ever been done?
2: Look at it doing it anyway. Get a home improvement loan.
0: Yeah. They could do an iron lung. They could definitely do that.
2: Of course.
0: Yeah. Let's look into that.
2: I mean, if they could build a glass enclosure for in the middle of Reagan's living room for him to have pandas and other gay animals running around.
3: Gay animals? What does that even mean?
2: I mean, gay as in happy, not gay as in homosexual. Gay and playful.
0: Frolicking.
2: Yeah.
0: Those frolicking pandas.
2: Mm-hmm.
0: I'd have frolicking Highland cows, so.
2: Yeah. I think you may be onto something here.
0: Yeah.
2: I wonder how expensive that would be. All you got to do is pay to have the room sealed off and then the ventilation system have a whatever is in a CPAP. I guess they call that oxygen.
3: Yeah.
2: That's what some people call it.
3: Water.
2: Mm-hmm. I'm going to look into it.
3: Yeah.
2: Maybe I could just sleep under a croup tent.
0: Yes, croup tent.
2: Maybe that'd be the same thing.
0: Cheaper.
2: Yeah, there's got to be something.
3: Certainly.
2: Something that doesn't have a hose attached to it. I always thought if I was sleeping with a hose, that it was going to be a positive thing. It's not.
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1: 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Lindsay, you don't ever complain about anything that Kyle buys, do you?
2: No.
1: It's kind of one of those deals where you don't really have room to criticize him for spending money on something because you spend so much on so many things.
2: Right. I think the one time, I don't even know if I was complaining about, I don't know what it was, but he was like, I write this off for work. And I had no, like, background. I had no backbone to, like, keep. So I just stopped doing it. You're right.
1: So he bought something and you complained about how much he spent or criticized him?
2: Yeah, I can't even think. Maybe it was golf clubs. Who knows? Probably. Yeah. But, you know, so no. But does it go the other way? Sure.
1: Yeah. Well, there is someone who has just spent some money on an item in an auction. They spent $11,000 on this item, and it was an empty box. Huh. It was an empty box that originally contained the 1996 Nintendo 64 video game Super Mario 64.
2: No.
1: And it was signed by the creator of Mario. And somebody paid $11,000 for it.
2: What? That is ridiculous.
3: An empty box.
1: An empty box.
3: Signed by the maker, the creator of Mario?
1: Yeah.
3: Man, the girls are going to love him. I mean, they're like, is that the actual autograph of the Mario creator?
2: Yes. Tell me more.
3: Oh my gosh.
1: No way.
3: Where's your bedroom?
1: Man.
2: That's bad.
3: Yeah, that's pretty nerdy.
1: There are autographed things from world leaders that nobody would even think of paying $11,000 for.
3: No.
1: I mean, I have a picture that is a commemorative picture of Ronald Reagan speaking at British Parliament with some, you know, historical speech he gave to British Parliament, and his autograph was on it. And nobody's paying $11,000 for that.
3: No.
1: But a Nintendo box.
2: Isn't this on brand, though? Because Rob used to tell us stories about how people would pay crazy money for, like, Pokemon. Is this kind of on brand for them? And when I say them, I mean the nerds.
1: Yeah, because they make all this money, a lot of them, in tech, and then they don't spend it because they don't really have a strategy.

0: extravagant social life or anything. So they have all this money, and that's important to them. Those kinds of things mean something to them, and that's what they spend their money on. But it is ridiculous.
1: I mean, yeah. It's a little nerdy, but yeah, I mean,
0: just the box with the person's name on it. Because it's been like, you know, Pokemon cards are going to increase in value, they say.
1: Yeah.
0: I don't know. With this?
1: An empty box signed by, you know, Yoshi or whoever made Mario. I don't know. Who made Mario?
2: Bowser?
1: Yeah, Bowser.
0: I bet the guy's wife is really counting on it to increase in value.
1: She's crossed her fingers.
3: DJ, Riggins, and Lindsay want to thank you for listening.
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14: Here's the morning weather for Paris, Camden, Martin, and our good friends over at Lifeline Blood Services. We've got a 40% chance of showers and thunderstorms in the afternoon today. Increasing clouds with a high near 89. Tonight, we'll have a slight chance of showers and thunderstorms before 10 o'clock. Otherwise, it'll be partly cloudy with a low around 72. On Saturday, we'll have a 30% chance of showers and thunderstorms possibly after 1 o'clock in the afternoon again. Sunny with a high of 91 and a low Saturday night of 73.
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2: That's right. 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So we mentioned it in the last hour, but the Powerball drawing is tomorrow night, $530 million cash value, about $250, I believe, is what it is. But a lot of people buying Powerball tickets, going to their local convenience stores to pick up these $2 tickets that could mean life-changing money for a lot of people. I mean, $500 million, I don't care how rich you are. That's pretty life-changing, isn't it? Unless you're, I don't know, Elon Musk or Jeff Bezos.
1: Yeah, it still would be. I mean, they would invest that and flip it in. I mean, you know, they would do something with it that by the end of the day, it would be, I don't know, $2 billion at least.
2: Yeah.
1: I mean, they know how to do that sort of thing.
2: Although Elon Musk says, you know, money's not going to mean anything by 2050. Like, money won't mean anything. But so it's like, well, you're a trillionaire now. Why don't you give yours away? Give me some of yours. I could use it. I could do some great things with it.
3: Heck yeah.
2: Anyway.
1: Yeah. What?
3: If it's not going to mean it, what are we do? How are we going to pay for it?
2: I'm not really sure how what he means by that, but that's what he says, and he's right in a lot of ways. Turns out he's pretty smart. So I don't know what he's talking about there, but he said it.
3: I'm scared.
2: I know. Florida is in the news because they're carrying out a double execution on July 28th. It's the first time that's happened since 1964, I believe. Florida is more responsible for executions than any other state. They've done more. And the governor there says, listen, we had to reschedule one, so we're going to do two in a day. So a lot of people are reacting to that news.
1: And they're not in the same prison, though, are they?
2: I don't believe so. I don't believe so. One person's been on death row since 1987. The other has been on for a long time as well. And he said it's going to give closure to the families, the victims' families. So
1: it's just ridiculous.
3: Ridiculous.
1: Absolutely ridiculous.
3: I'll take care of them.
1: And it's being on death row since I was a senior in high school. Stupid.
2: Yeah.
3: Yeah. Let me in there and talk to them for like 20 minutes. They'll just go ahead and off themselves.
2: That's what she means when she says she'll take care of it.
3: Yeah.
2: The Odyssey is the movie of the summer. That's what critics are saying anyway. If you're going to go see one movie, make it The Odyssey. This is the new Christopher Nolan movie starring Matt Damon, the new Matt Damon vehicle. And critics love it, and audiences' early reviews are that it's great. They said this is the movie you need to go see this summer, and they're expecting to make about $100 million this weekend, making it one of the most successful movie openings of 2026. So...
1: And that's something I just do not understand.
2: What's that?
1: I

0: cannot fathom how anybody would like a movie that like that, that type of movie. It just doesn't, I mean, there's not a single thing about that movie. Not only do I look at that and go, I don't think I'd want to see that. I look at that and go, oh my God, if you want to torture me, tie me to a chair and turn that movie on and force me to watch it.
1: Yeah.
0: That's pretty much, that's how against that type of movie I am.
2: And what is that type of movie?
0: And just like the gladiator type and that old dark type of feel. And it's just, I don't know. Not my type of movie at all. I hate it.
2: Hmm.
0: But I know I'm in the minority on this.
2: No, it, yeah.
0: Yeah. Yeah.
1: Not maybe. On this show.
3: Yeah. This is the TJ and Regan Show.
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0: Now, back to the TJ and Reagan Show.
2: All right. Yes, Lord. Thank you so much for listening to our show. We appreciate it. Again, we realize there aren't many of you, but we appreciate your effort nonetheless.
3: That's right. We do appreciate it. TJRiggins.com if you really appreciate us and you want to be a part of the radio family. That would be awesome. Lindsay's got three girlfriends that have met their husbands through, what was the dating app that they all used, Dina?
4: What did you say?
2: Grindr.
4: I think it was Bumble.
3: They all met through Bumble?
4: Yeah, I'm pretty sure.
3: Well, Hinge has a new feature that I think is a pretty great idea. It's called Friends Take. And so if you join Hinge, which is an online dating app, Friends Take is a feature that will allow your friends to get an in-depth questionnaire about you, and they can submit pictures and voice notes, and they Hinge will ask your friends, like, what's the best quality about them? Because Hinge believes that sometimes you don't see yourself like your friends do, and you might be more self-conscious and a little bit harder on yourself than your friends are. And what happens when your friends submit their responses about what's so great about you, you can then take those and put them on your profile so that when potential suitors scroll past you, they're seeing what your friends think about you. And for example, they give the example that a girlfriend might say, she would never say this, but she's the most caring, most giving girl I know. And she's going to love you like no one else could, you know, that kind of stuff. And they said it's going to help, sort of boost your status in the eyes of the opposite sex. And I think it's kind of a cool idea.
2: Well, why don't they just say what it is? It's a feature for women to use for their part. Because guys aren't going to sit around and answer questions about their friends like that. And, you know, oh, well, he's going to love you so much. And he is so special. And he's so giving. And he's so... Guys aren't going to do that.
4: That way.
2: Now, if a guy has female friends, they'll do that.
3: Yeah.
2: But if a guy, if a group of heterosexual men is doing this for somebody on their dating site, something's wrong.
3: You think so?
2: Yes. Yeah, that's not cool.
3: You wouldn't do it if it sent you a questionnaire for me, you wouldn't, and I'd be like, hey, this would really help me out if you could give me some. It's like leaving a review for somebody or for a business that your friend owns.
2: Yeah. But I'm 56 years old. Okay. And I just don't see young guys doing that sort of thing. You know, I would say, oh yeah, I'll help him out. He needs my help and whatever. But young guys, if you're young and single, I don't know. Then again, you're also going to end up with guys thinking it's funny to answer the questions, you know, in a joking way. Like, oh, say his last girlfriend broke up with him because he pooped his pants.
4: Yeah, it could turn ugly.
3: It could turn ugly if your friends really don't like you. Lindsay, what would if TJ somehow ended up back in the singles dating pool? What is a review you would leave for him that he might not say about himself? Like, how would you boost him up in the eyes of women?
4: I mean, all the things, because he's so negative about me. I mean, I would just say, I mean, take your pick on a compliment.
3: He's so negative about himself that anything would be a boost.
2: Mm-hmm.
4: Like, I'm fat, blah, blah, blah. You know, like,
2: perfect. Well, he's not fat
3: anymore.
5: Yeah! All right, let's go.
0: This is the TJ and Reagan Show.
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2: All right, it's Friday, and that means that the weekend does not get started until we have its official theme song. 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
3: And this is my song. It's called The Week in Review. It's a week's worth of shows summarized.

0: for you. No special effects and no auto-tune. Just me and my guitar performing for you. This nasty parasite is in the news. The number of affected people continues to grow. But the way my stomach's set up, if I had it, I wouldn't know. Speaking of nasty parasites, Diddy just sold one of his mansions. It sold for $55 million quick. But I don't know if I could live in a mansion where every surface is slick.
1: You know? From all the oil, I get it.
0: There's a lot of oil going in that house. You might have been the number one purchaser of oil in the country. That's weird. Lindsay is sick while at the beach, and that would drive me insane. But, I mean, is there anything she can't do, like be on vacation and not complain? And this is my song. It's called The Week in Review. It's a week's worth of shows summarized for you. No special effects and no auto-tune. Just me and my guitar performing for you. Today is National Tattoo Day. I have a big tattoo, in case you forgot. But I also spent 2 years smoking Newports, so this shouldn't surprise you a lot. You know, sort of goes together. Happy birthday to David Hasselhoff. I hope your birthday's great, but your face is so pulled back, you could pass for 27 or 28. People see him, they're like, that's a young guy.
1: Yeah.
0: Lindsay is really sick again. I think she should suck it up like a Dyson. Because no matter how you're feeling, at least you weren't launched by an angry bison. And this is my song. It's called The Week in Review. It's a week's worth of shows summarized for you. No special effects and no auto-tune. Just me and my guitar performing for you. McDonald's is releasing a new Caesar dip. Announced during their latest earnings call. They've got a Caesar dip and a new snack wrap, but no plans for a salad at all. Kind of weird. The Odyssey is now in theaters. A lot of people are going to see. But if you catch me paying $20 to see a Matt Damon movie, then maybe give his helmet to me. Silly. The World Cup final happens on Sunday. Forgive my lack of desire. But a bunch of skinny Europeans in shin guards, I'm sorry, just doesn't light my fire. And this is my song. It's called A Week in Review. It's a week's worth of shows summarized for you. No special effects and no auto-tune. Just me and my guitar performing for you.
2: Yay.
0: Thank you.
2: So good.
0: Thank you, thank you, thank you.
1: So I'm guessing the Odyssey is set in Boston, right? Since it's Matt Damon.
0: That's a good question. Does seem like he does a lot of his movies in Boston, doesn't it?
1: Yeah.
0: Yeah, that is out this weekend. They're expecting $100 million.
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2: Yes. Woo. Now that we got that weekend review out of the way, we can really start to focus on the fun. Not that it's not fun, but you know what I mean, like weekend kind of fun. In other words, we're going to phone in the rest of the show. That's what we're doing.
3: That's right. Not like we do that any other time.
2: No.
1: Different.
3: It's totally different. So Kylie Kelce, I think is how you say it. That's Jason Kelce's wife. And she's on that podcast with her husband, Jason Kelce, the former NFL player. He played for the Philadelphia Eagles. It's Travis Kelce's brother. Just to give you a little context, Kylie Kelce, I know TJ's been critical of her because you don't like that she cusses a lot.
2: Yeah, that, and she's abrasive. She's an abrasive personality.
3: I don't know much about her. Lindsay, are you familiar with Kylie Kelce?
1: No, not at all.
3: Okay.
2: Well, and one thing is that she brags about the fact that they cuss in front of their kids. That was one thing she did. That's the type of person she is.
3: I wanted to bring that up because this happened back in January. She was talking about cussing in front of her kids on their podcast. And she said when her six-year-old was retelling a story, she used the B word. Mm. And Kylie said she put a bar of soap in her mouth and washed her mouth out with soap. And she got a huge reaction to that. And it was really split 50-50. Half the people said, my mom did something similar or I did something similar raising my kids. But the other half were really vocal about saying she was being abusive. And this is not just tongue in cheek. This is actual abuse. Now, you're laughing. You didn't wash your kid's mouth out with soap, TJ. And I figured you would have been more progressive about that.
2: My kids never cussed in front of me.
3: Yeah, but that style of sort of punishment, that was not your style at all, was it?

0: No, but I still wouldn't consider it child abuse.
1: I agree.
2: But if she's cussing in front of him, she should expect that they're going to say, it's kind of contradictory.
1: Yeah. Did you wash your kid's mouth out with soap, Lindsay?
2: No. No, I don't. I spank my children.
1: Okay. Yeah.
2: I mean, I discipline them. I don't do the soap. I don't see the outcome being great in that.
1: Yeah. Mm. I never got my mouth. I guess I was like TJ's kids. We never would even think of cussing in front of our parents. Even now, and I'm 39.
2: Never.
1: Wouldn't cuss in front of my parents. You just don't do that. It's just not something you do. But there was somebody in the responses to all this drama said, as a teacher, almost all my behavioral problem kids come from households where parents give terrible empty threats. So she said, even if you disagree with the idea of mouthwashing with soap, she said, if you say you're going to do it, you better do it or don't say it at all.
0: Yeah.
2: Good point.
1: Which I think is an interesting strategy.
2: I view that as like 1920 behavior.
1: Yeah.
0: Yeah, but kids were way more well behaved in the 1920s than they are now.
2: True.
0: So.
2: No one, my son would love.
0: Actually, rather than wash their mouth out with soap, just make them.
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0: Here's the morning weather for Paris, Camden, Martin, and our good friends over at Lifeline Blood Services. We've got a 40% chance of showers and thunderstorms in the afternoon today. Increasing clouds with a high near 89. Tonight, we'll have a slight chance of showers and thunderstorms before 10 o'clock. Otherwise, it'll be partly cloudy with a low around 72. On Saturday, we'll have a 30% chance of showers and thunderstorms possibly after 1 o'clock in the afternoon again. Sunny with a high of 91.
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2: All right, I'm pretty excited because unlike Regan's, I like going to the theater to watch movies. If there's a good movie that's going to be at the theater, I love going. And I didn't even know this was in the works, but there's a trailer that was just released, and it is the story of how Sylvester Stallone wrote Rocky and ended up starring in it, and all he had to go through to be, you know, to get that movie done. He was trying to be an actor and nobody would hire him, and you know, his agent was telling him, you're not handsome enough to be an actor, and all this stuff. And so his wife or girlfriend or whoever it was told him, you need to write a movie for yourself and then you can star in it and you'll become an actor. So that's how the whole, you know, first Rocky was done. And this is the story of how they got it done and all of the obstacles he had to go through, or he would have never, we'd never even know who Sylvester Stallone is if he hadn't have written the movie himself and demanded, you know, that he star in it. But anyway, the guy that's playing him, I'm going to play a little clip of the trailer, and then y'all tell me if you think that he actually sounds like Sylvester Stallone. Okay. Oh, let me get it set here. Sorry. Shouldn't have had it. All right, here we go.
3: Name?
4: I'm Mike. Acting's what I live and breathe for. And I gotta have faith in myself.
5: You need to show everyone who you are.
6: I like this girl, Sylvester.
5: Sylvester?
6: That's right, his real name.
5: It's got a nice ring to it. Sylvester Stallone. It's like Peter Parker.
6: Are you delusional? You don't got the looks to be a movie star. Not to mention, you talk like you got rocks in your mouth.

0: look like Einstein, but I got a brain. The only way for me to get to show people is me have to write a script for myself.
1: Yeah.
2: So does he sound like him?
3: Yeah, kind of. I think the other guy sounds a lot like Sylvester Stallone, too. That's interesting. So it's a movie about him making the movie.
2: Yeah, how the movie was created and how it all came to be.
3: Hmm.
2: And I'm going to be all over that.
3: Really?
2: All over. Yeah, I'm be all over. Yeah, because I love the Rocky movies.
3: Yeah.
2: I didn't like this last one that was Creed 2, Creed 3, whatever it was. I didn't like it because it had like anime looking action in the boxing matches and things like that.
1: Ew.
2: It was stupid. But I do like all of the Rocky movies, and I'll go watch, because that was an Academy Award winner. You know, people start talking about all of the sequels of Rocky and that it was just a fun movie and all of that. But the first one won Academy Awards. I mean, it was the feature movie in that year's, that year of the Oscars.
3: Yeah.
2: I mean, it was a real deal.
3: Did you like Rocky more than Rambo?
2: Oh, yeah. Yeah. I didn't even see the Rambo movies.
3: Really?
2: Uh-uh. I'd probably enjoy those if I went back now and watched them. But back when they were out, I didn't watch those.
3: Hmm.
1: Now I'm going to picture him with rocks in his mouth. I can't get that out of my head.
2: Well, you know, in The Godfather, Marlon Brando put marbles in his mouth.
4: What's happening right now in Henry County? Find out at Henry County.

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2: Okay. Thank you for listening to the show. We appreciate it. 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Get it all. Okay. I have said for many, many years that I am terrible at deciphering vanity plates on cars. If it's not blatant, you know, if it doesn't just spell the word, I have a hard time because I'm not good at puzzles and things. I hate a puzzle. You know, I'm not good at that. But there's a 77-year-old woman who lives in a retirement community in Florida, and she got a new license plate, but it wasn't supposed to be a vanity plate. It was just a regular license plate. And when she got it, she was like, this looks weird. And, you know, try to picture this. It's hard if you can't write it down and actually look at it. But the license plate, you know, in Florida, they have three letters and then dash three, you know, letters or numbers, three numbers. And hers is SQZ-A, the number five, and the number five.
3: Oh, that's nice.
2: I know, and I was watching the news report on it, and I'm sitting like an idiot. What is it? I know that the second word is at. I get that. What is it? And it took me a second to get squeeze.
4: Squeeze
2: at on it.
3: She just got a free vanity plate.
2: Yeah, but I mean, she said she's 77 and she's like, I don't want to be driving. 77-year-old woman doesn't need to be driving around in a car that says squeeze at on it.
3: That's yeah. The funny part.
2: And then she showed her taking it and showing it all the, you know, some of the men in the retirement community, and they're like, this is great, you got to keep it. They were telling her how she could go exchange it and get another one. She didn't want it. But it says in the story that all of the license plates for that area are made in this one prison. So you know that one of the prisoners in there was like, he probably sits there and comes up with as many of those little things as he could come up with. And never figuring that if somebody figured it out, they would be on the news and it would end up getting picked up nationwide.
3: Yeah. Like, look, I did that. I did that.
4: He's so proud of himself.
2: Because if you tried to get that as a personalized license plate, they probably wouldn't allow it.
4: Yeah.
3: No.
2: Because they don't let you use cuss words and things like that on license plates.
4: Yeah, right. And every year there's a list of rejected vanity plates, and it's like, who are these people that are requesting these vulgar license plates?
3: You know what wasn't rejected? Love to dance.
2: So how did you spell that on your...

0: license plate, Lynn?
1: So LUV two, a number two, DANZ.
0: Dan's.
1: Two Dan's.
0: Yeah, that's a good one.
1: Yep. Not the better.
0: Ace used to have one.
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4: Andy Ortiz, when I lost my mom, she was only 46, and I lost my dad to cancer. 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
2: Ooh, let's get it. Let's get it. Ooh. You know what? I love being the best part of so many people's day. What a great honor that is for me. I'm so glad I can be the best part of so many people's day. Millions of people. Millions of people. They say, what is the best part of your day every day? And they'll say, TJ. That's what they'll say.
3: Warms your heart.
2: Mm-hmm. I did see a statistic this morning that's a little bit alarming. It says that a study found women are more likely to become addicted to cosmetic procedures than to gambling.
3: I could see that.
2: Yeah, but does that mean that the trigger in the brain from women who do gamble, the trigger is stronger for cosmetic surgery, or is that just because I think there are probably a lot more women doing cosmetic procedures than are out gambling?
4: Yeah,
2: you know, but or is it the sensors in the brain? Because it can't be just compared to how many women are gambling and how many women are addicted to cosmetic procedures, because that's not even it's nothing to be even reporting, of course, if you just look at those statistics.
3: Or do you gamble, get the money, then go do the cosmetic procedures? That's what I'm thinking.
2: That's what you would do if you were gambling. You'd use all your winnings for cosmetic procedures.
3: Yeah. And I never get one cosmetic procedure because I never win when I gamble. Never. Not even a slot machine. Nothing.
2: You've never won anything gambling.
3: The only time I can remember, we were on a cruise right after we got married, and it was the first time ever I've gambled. I did something. I don't know. People were telling me what to roll, hit, whatever. I got like $1,000 like that, and I turned around and lost it in 2 minutes. So I'm just, you know, my addictive personality makes me not win.
2: Yeah. So that $2,000 could have gotten you a pretty good bit of Botox.
3: Heck yeah. But there it goes. Just because I was like, I got this. You don't keep going.
2: It's hard, though. Especially when you win it easily, when you win it fast, and then you're like, oh, look, that was so easy. I'm on a roll now. Yeah. And that's why your face all wrinkled.
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1: All right. Okay. It's hypothetical question time. So, Riggins, my friend. Hello, my friend. Let's say you are walking your little dog out in a park. And there are a lot of people around. And when you're walking the dog, you step in a hole and just completely blow your knee out. Your knee, it just gives out. You're on the ground. And somebody runs over and says, "Let me see. I'm a doctor." So you're like, "Oh, thank God there's a doctor here." But if you say, "What kind of doctor are you?" And they say, "I'm a gynecologist." Is that going to change your opinion of whether or not they can help you with your knee?
2: No, not at all.
1: Yeah, I wouldn't think so either. But there's drama going on with the Senegal soccer team because they just found out that their team doctor that they've had since 2017 is a gyno.
3: What? Okay.
2: Okay.
3: That is a little different, and I wouldn't want that.
1: Why?
3: Your sports team doctor needs to be a sports medicine doctor.
1: Well, they said that he has all the extra certification and everything, but he is a gyno. He's not a not a sports medicine doctor, or orthopedic doctor, or anything.
3: Yes, yeah, no, that requires, in my mind, that requires an orthopedic doctor.
1: Okay. You don't think these guys that play on the soccer team deserve a yearly, Lindsay?
3: No.
1: Why can't they have yearly?
3: The guys on the soccer team?
1: Yeah.
3: And then a yearly pap? No. No.
1: No?
3: No. Mm.
1: Yeah, schmear.
3: If he was double certified, like legit, I would say, okay, fine.
1: Yeah. I mean, a doctor is a doctor. A doctor, even psychiatrists have medical training. Like, they have to know all about the human body and everything.
3: You need the right training for something that specific.
1: But see, some women will go and they'll think they need to ask their gyno about every problem they have, no matter what.
3: Me.
1: I don't know. Let me ask my doctor. Well, that's your gyno. How's your gyno going to do knee surgery on you? I'm going to ask him first. You know, it's almost, like an addiction.
3: My gyno, I cry. She's like my therapist.
1: Yeah. Mm-hmm. And I know she just loves that.
3: Yeah.
0: Thank you for joining us.
4: Oh my God. I love it.
0: This is TJ and Riggins.
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5: Here's the morning weather for Paris, Camden, Martin, and our good friends over at Lifeline Blood Services. We've got a 40% chance of showers and thunderstorms in the afternoon today. Increasing clouds with a high near 89. Tonight, we'll have a slight chance of showers and thunderstorms before 10 o'clock. Otherwise, it'll be partly cloudy with a low around 72. On Saturday, we'll have a 30% chance of showers and thunderstorms possibly after 1 o'clock in the afternoon again. Sunny with a high of 91 and a low Saturday night of 73.
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1: Now Trending. 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
2: Yeah, it's amazing. You can actually watch Lindsay get skin cancer in real time. If you can watch our show on YouTube at TJ Riggins TV, Lindsay has what could be the worst setup to do a radio show. I mean, she's facing the sun. Mm-hmm. She's outside. She's at the beach next to a leaf blower.
3: It couldn't be. It's like a triple threat. The worst triple threat you've ever seen.
1: And with annoying birds chirping.
2: Yeah. I mean, it's insane.
3: But if I don't face the sun, you can't see me at all. Like, I'm I'm like this.
1: Oh, yeah.
3: Well, it wouldn't be the worst thing, but my melasma's flaring as we speak.
2: Tell me about it. My melasma's acting up all week at TJ Riggins TV if you want to watch on YouTube. In addition to new movies out this weekend, The Odyssey, everybody's talking about that. That's going to be the big summer blockbuster. But this Sunday is the World Cup final, and it'll be Argentina playing Spain in the World Cup final. I feel like the World Cup has been going on for 6 months.
1: They ought to call it the World Cup finally.
3: Yes.
1: This is what they ought to call it.
3: Seriously. Who cares?
1: You know, once all the foreigners that were over here talking about how great America is, once they left, I'm done with it.
2: Yeah.
1: You know?
2: I do feel bad. They're playing the finals on Sunday at 9 p.m. Eastern, I think is what it is. It's a late night game, and they're playing it in East Rutherfordton, New Jersey, or East Rutherford, New Jersey. And I thought, you know, that's kind of sad. Like, the last thing they'll see about America is somewhere in New Jersey. Like, yes. I don't know.
3: Poor thing.
2: Yeah, I don't know.
3: Depends on where they're going back to, though.
2: True. You know? Yeah, even the worst part of New Jersey is probably better than the best part of Spain.
3: Yeah.
2: But that happens on Sunday, Argentina and Spain in the World Cup finally. So if you're interested in that. Buffalo Wild Wings also in the news. They've got an interesting new item on the

0: menu. It's called Poppin' Ranch. I don't know if you guys have seen this, but imagine your favorite ranch dressing mixed with some Pop Rocks.
1: Oh, okay. No.
0: Said it makes for an interesting eating experience. Does that sound good to either of you?
2: No. It sounds delicious to me. And I think, I don't know, if Gordon Ramsay's not all over this, then he's not worth his salt.
0: Come on,
1: Crunchy
0: Gordon.
1: Ranch.
2: Yeah, good Lord.
0: Popping all in your mouth.
2: What's their Michelin score?
0: We've got four minutes.
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2: All right. Almost there, baby. Almost to the weekend.
3: Let's wrap this up, shall we? Today is National Lottery Day, which makes sense because the next Powerball drawing is tomorrow night, Saturday night, at 11 p.m. Eastern. It's $528 million. So somebody's about to become rich overnight because it never happens to rich people. Like, if you're already rich, you're not winning the lottery.
2: Yeah, because I don't think you're playing.
3: Probably not playing.
2: Mm-hmm.
3: So $528 million on the table, cash.

0: I think it's like 250 or something like that is what you'll walk away with. And then you got to pay taxes on it. So then it's down to like, you know, I don't know, 40 grand or something like that.
1: 17
0: but
1: bucks.
0: It's not a lot of money. I mean, it is a lot of money, but it's not ultra, ultra wealthy. What is something now, I don't know if you guys can relate to this. What's something you experienced that only rich people get to experience that you thought, oh yeah, no, I totally get it now. And the only example, that's a question that's being discussed online right now. The only example I can think of is flying private.
1: Yeah, that's what I was going to say.
0: And it hasn't happened to me many times, although when we used to do the Ace and TJ Grin Kids trip, we flew privately. Now, we rented a jet and we went to a private airport. So that was about as close to as being, you know, flying private as I got. But you get it. Once you do it once, you're like, oh, this is, I can't go back to any other way. This is an incredible way to travel.
1: But that was a charter, so, you know, it had all of the families and everything on it. But you've flown in a private plane, Riggins, when we would go to some of these, I know at least once you flew to Birmingham when we did market visits and things like that.
0: Yeah.
1: In a private plane.
0: Yeah, in a private plane. And he had a How to Fly for Dummies book on there, and that was a little scary.
1: Uh-huh. Yeah.
0: But I totally get that.
1: Yeah, that's a good one. And that's what I was going to say is the one, or flying first class even.
0: It is a lot of traveling, all the comments, but a lot of people pointed out not just flying first class, but flying where you have a bed where you can lay down flat.
1: Mm-hmm.
0: is an experience that you're like, oh no, I totally get it now. I don't want to pay for it, but if that opportunity were given to me again, it's amazing.
2: Yeah.
1: So Lindsay, just pick one thing that you do every day and that'll count for your example.
2: I know there's so many in my head, just can't even pick one. No, I've never done a private jet and I never will.
0: Why not?
2: Scary. I barely fly as it is.
0: Yeah.
2: Like, well, but first class, Lindsay, I'll say.
1: Yours could be just get updated boob jobs every week.
3: Yeah. Yeah. All right, let's go. This is the TJ and Riggins Show.
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0: that the cost of groceries these days are just absolutely insane. And a new poll coming from the Washington Post reveals that 66% of Americans find groceries unaffordable, up to about 45% in February before the war with Iran began. Even amongst households earning upwards of like $100,000, a lot of people, the majority of people, have agreed that groceries are unaffordable. It's insane, right? Just to feed our children, just to feed ourselves, is becoming more and more costly. And, you know, it's like that's where your paycheck goes. You go to just put groceries in the house.
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10: Here's the morning weather for Paris, Camden, Martin, and our good friends over at Lifeline Blood Services. We've got a 40% chance of showers and thunderstorms in the afternoon today. Increasing clouds with a high near 89. Tonight, we'll have a slight chance of showers and thunderstorms before 10 o'clock. Otherwise, it'll be partly cloudy with a low around 72. On Saturday, we'll have a 30% chance of showers and thunderstorms possibly after 1 o'clock in the afternoon again. Sunny with a high of 91 and a low Saturday night.
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0: Molly Kay. Well, SpaceX's Starship was set for its 13th launch attempt yesterday evening, but was halted just seconds before liftoff with several engine failures to ignite. Now, during the flight, the Starship was expected to deploy 20 experimental Starlink satellites, reigniting a Raptor engine in space and conduct maneuvers to test the reusability. Scary stuff when you're about to take off and then a few engines don't go. Yeah, definitely a good call on their part to.
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0: wrapping up the World Cup this weekend. Tomorrow, France takes on England in the third place match. The FIFA World Cup final airs Sunday. Spain taking on Argentina in the final match. Time to start placing your bets, right? Who's going to walk away the big winner? You can do so on some of those betting sites if that's your thing. Otherwise, you know, just make a friendly bet amongst your family. Spain, Argentina.
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0: If your kids still love the K-pop Demon Hunters, they're going to love Descendants. Descendants has been around for a while, and now they have another installment of the franchise called Wicked Wonderland. It was premiered last night, but another showing is taking place on Disney Plus today. It's an original movie starring the Queen of Hearts, now that she's nice and that Cinderella is safe. But little do they know that Red and Chloe, they're going to be changing their past, created by a new villain called Maddox Hatter. If you love the Descendants, the kids are obsessed with it, then definitely check this one out on Disney Plus. It's called Wicked Wonderland, now playing on Disney Plus.
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9: Here's the morning weather for Paris, Camden, Martin, and our good friends over at Lifeline Blood Services. We've got a 40% chance of showers and thunderstorms in the afternoon today. Increasing clouds with a high near 89. Tonight, we'll have a slight chance of showers and thunderstorms before 10 o'clock. Otherwise, it'll be partly cloudy with a low around 72. On Saturday, we'll have a 30% chance of showers and thunderstorms possibly after 1 o'clock in the afternoon again. Sunny with a high of 91 and a low Saturday night of 73.
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0: all used to listen to our music on CDs, right? Kids these days just don't understand what a CD is and how much it impacted our teenage lives. Well, the mid-year data from the music database Luminate is out for 2026, and the overall global audio streams are up like 9.8% year over year in the first half. The largest category remains R&B and hip-hop, accounting for about a quarter of music consumed. Interestingly enough, CDs are making a comeback. Sales are up like 16% on the CD, the compact disc. A, I want to know where people are buying these, and B, I want to know how you're actually playing them, because I haven't seen a CD player and I can't tell you how long.
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0: Dominic Fike, it's Baby Doll, it's Molly J. Well, Sam Neill, of course, the mastermind that we all fell in love with on the Jurassic Park franchise. We're getting more reports as to why he died, dying of the age at 78 from pneumonia, according to his family. He was announced on Monday, followed his recent recovery from stage 3 lymphoma and a type of blood cancer that he had battled since 2022. So, yeah, pneumonia is the cause of his death, and certainly we're going to miss him.
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0: today as at an IMAX theater. This is, of course, opening up in theaters today and getting raved reviews, breaking records on Rotten Tomatoes with a 97%. And, yeah, he said after viewing, he looks forward to seeing it again. So it's that good. If you want to see a movie in theaters this weekend, apparently...
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7: Here's the morning weather for Paris, Camden, Martin, and our good friends over at Lifeline Blood Services. We've got a 40% chance of showers and thunderstorms in the afternoon today. Increasing clouds with a high near 89. Tonight, we'll have a slight chance of showers and thunderstorms before 10 o'clock. Otherwise, it'll be partly cloudy with a low around 72. On Saturday, we'll have a 30% chance of showers and thunderstorms possibly after 1 o'clock in the afternoon again. Sunny with a high of 91.
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It's Billie Eilish, Birds of a Feather. I'm Molly J. Well, Tom Cruise has just endorsed Christopher Nolan's The Odyssey after attending an early screening on Thursday.

0: in Chicago are going to see their very first concert, Benson Boone, next weekend. And I'm super excited for them because don't you remember your first concert? I'm curious if you do and who you saw, which will really kind of put a timestamp on how old you are. My first concert was Neil Diamond. I had no idea who Neil Diamond was when I saw him, but my parents wanted to go and they brought me along. And all I remember is lighting a lighter up on the very tippy top of the third floor and thinking I was the coolest person in the world.
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0: So this is so cool and really nostalgic for anybody who grew up in the 90s or even the late 80s as Disney Plus ordered a pilot of a reboot for the Mickey Mouse Club. Yes, I'm thinking Justin Timberlake. I'm thinking Christina Aguilera, Britney Spears, Ryan Gosling. Oh, yeah, the original. No, we're going to get our own new cast. And then later on and years later, see where these guys have evolved. Yeah, they're going to bring in a cast of 11 young performers, and it's all going to be beginning production this month in Los Angeles. So look for that on Disney Plus.
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1: Me not working hard. Yeah, right. Picture that with a Kodak. Or better yet, go to town.

0: the week and getting a lot of traction on the internet is James Franco, sparking controversy with claims of an extraterrestrial presence at his home after posting some surveillance footage earlier this week of what he described as an alien on TikTok. Now, in the follow-up video, he admitted he might have perceived he might be perceived as crazy for sharing the footage and suggesting that he might delete his TikTok account. But, you know, if you've seen the footage, it kind of looks real. I'm not going to lie. But a lot of people are saying this is just a publicity stunt and maybe he's getting geared up for a new movie. Either way, do aliens exist? That's the question we need to answer.
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15: Here's the afternoon weather for Paris, Whitlock, Como, and our friends at McAvoy Funeral Home. We'll have a 40% chance of showers and thunderstorms this afternoon, increasing clouds with a high of 89. Slight chance of showers and thunderstorms before 10 tonight, and then later on as well. Patchy fog between 11 o'clock and midnight, otherwise partly cloudy with a low around 72. Saturday,

0: 5% chance of showers and thunderstorms in the afternoon, a high of 91 and a low of 73. Sunday, 40% chance of showers and thunderstorms in the afternoon, sunny, a high of 91.
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1: Mumford & Sons, Hozier, it's Rubber Band Man, it's Molly J. Coming up next with music from Neon Trees, Linkin Park, Post Malone, and Morgan Wallen. 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

0: I mean, at what point can we just give the anchors of the Today Show a break? Of course, we have Savannah Guthrie and her mom who got kidnapped, and nobody has any more information about where her whereabouts are. Now they're targeting Craig Melvin. New York City police arrested Andrew Truelove Thursday morning after he allegedly entered an unauthorized area near the Today Show studio and shouted a racial slur at the co-anchor Craig Melvin. The incident occurred in a vestibule adjacent to Studio 1A at Rockefeller Plaza. Not on air, nothing like that, but still, like, can we just leave these guys alone? They're dealing with a lot. Can we just let them get the news out there?
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0: You. It's Molly J coming up next with Chapel Roan, Niall Horan's latest, and more right after Imagine Dragons.
1: Falling too fast to prepare.

0: It's new music with Niall Horan. It's Tastes So Good. It's Molly J. I recently had to go to the DMV to get my real ID. What a process that is. Oh my gosh. I'm telling you, the DMV is like a well-oiled machine. It's like, okay, you start here. Okay, now you move here. Then you wait there. Then you go there. Then you wait there. And then you go there. And then you take this test there. And you go there. And then you pay. I was like, I have seen all of this building right now. It's crazy, right? Hopefully, I am approved for my real ID because I'm traveling in the near future. But it just was a little confusing at first. I was like, what? Why do I have to go so many places? Just can I get my star on my ID and call it a day? I didn't get my star on my ID and call it a day. It's got to wait like 3 weeks for this. What's going on?
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3: 34 years. That's how long Marsha Blackburn has been in politics. She ran for Congress, State Senate, Congress 8 more times, U.S. Senate twice. I voted for her, and I bet you did too. Now Marsha Blackburn wants to end her career as governor. We all owe Marsha our sincere thanks for her service, but we don't owe her the governor's office.
4: John Rose.
3: 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Like President Trump and previous Tennessee governors, I'm a CEO. 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
4: 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Keep Tennessee, Tennessee. 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Jeff Aiken, Treasurer.
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11: Here's the afternoon weather for Paris, Whitlock, Como, and our friends at McAvoy Funeral Home. We'll have a 40% chance of showers and thunderstorms this afternoon, increasing clouds with a high of 89, slight chance of showers and thunderstorms before 10 tonight, and

0: later on as well. Patchy fog between 11 o'clock and midnight. Otherwise, partly cloudy with a low around 72. Saturday, a 30% chance of showers and thunderstorms in the afternoon. A high of 91 and a low of 73. Sunday, 40% chance of showers and thunderstorms in the afternoon. Sunny, a high of 91.
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0: Teddy Swims, Lose Control. It's Molly J. Stick around for music with Bruno Mars, Phillip Phillips, and Sienna Spiro. 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

0: Happy Friday, it's Molly J, and today is Tattoo Day. Coming from a person who has zero tattoos, I'm curious, as you got your tattoo, why did you choose it? A lot of people get like flowers, birds, or I don't know, even like portraits of people that have passed in their life. If there's something unique that you have as a tattoo that, you know, just kind of gave you inspiration, let me know what and how you got that inspiration. And then also tell me years later if you still enjoy the tattoo on you. Let me know if Ms. Molly and the Mike on Instagram, and even better, send me a picture.
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So if our time is running out, day after day, we'll make the mundane a masterpiece. 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
1: Impossible Question. 70% of kids under the age of 16 so wish this wasn't the rule in their house. Man, when I was a kid, I would try to get away with this. Nope. 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Facebook.com/...
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5: Here's the afternoon weather for Paris, Whitlock, Como, and our friends at McAvoy Funeral Home. We'll have a 40% chance of showers and thunderstorms this afternoon. Increasing clouds with a high of 89. Slight chance of showers and thunderstorms before 10 tonight and then later on as well. Patchy fog between 11 o'clock and midnight. Otherwise partly cloudy with a low around 72. Saturday, 30% chance of showers and thunderstorms in the afternoon. A high of 91 and a low of 73. Sunday, 40% chance of

0: celebrity birthdays. Wow, Luke Bryan, country superstar and American Idol judge, turning the big 50. I'm 50. 50 years old today. David Hasselhoff is 74. And Donald Sutherland died back in, 2024. I didn't realize that.
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1: I'm starting to get upset with these people who make these national whatever days. Today is National Emoji Day. Great. 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It's also National Lottery Day, so if you're feeling lucky, good luck. 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
2: 17% of kids under the age of 16 so wish this wasn't the rule in their house. 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
3: Here's the afternoon weather for Paris, Whitlock, Como, and our friends at McAvoy Funeral Home. We'll have a 40% chance of showers and thunderstorms this afternoon, increasing clouds with a high of 89. Slight chance of showers and thunderstorms before 10 tonight, and then later on as well. Patchy fog between 11 o'clock and midnight, otherwise partly cloudy with a low around 72. Saturday, a 30% chance of showers and thunderstorms in the afternoon, a high of 91 and a low of 73. Sunday, 40% chance of showers and thunderstorms in the afternoon.
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1: 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Do you know, this makes me mad, the average person, so you and I, will spend months of our lives waiting at red lights. Think about that. The average person spends months of their life waiting at red lights. Suddenly that yellow light seems more a little important, doesn't it?
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0: Shaboozy and good news. Jeremy with Teddy Swims. Mr. Know-It-All coming up. I've got Maroon 5. Also, in just a couple of minutes, what are you watching on streaming platforms? Yesterday, let's see, Paramount Plus? No. Amazon Prime. I watched Housemaid. Oh my gosh. It messed me up. That was a weird movie. I mean, it was good / scary. Disturbing. It was really good.
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8: The President of the United States, Donald J. Trump.
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8: 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Marsha Blackburn will deport illegal immigrants from Tennessee in record numbers and ban China from buying up 1 inch of Tennessee land.
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0: Tennessee. You're a talent and a great person, and you've been with me all the way, and I appreciate it.
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8: Here's the afternoon weather for Paris, Whitlock, Como, and our friends at McAvoy Funeral Home. We'll have a 40% chance of showers and thunderstorms this afternoon, increasing clouds with a high of 89, slight chance of showers and thunderstorms before 10 tonight, and then later on as well, patchy fog between 11 o'clock and midnight, otherwise partly cloudy with a low around 72. Saturday, a 30% chance of showers and thunderstorms in the afternoon, a high of 91 and a low of 73. Sunday, 40.
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0: Today is National Lottery Day, so if you're feeling lucky, oh my gosh, can you imagine if you won the lottery today? Like, let's just say you won $100 million. I mean, would you just die? That would be my luck. I would win $100 million, boom, dead of a heart attack. How horrible is that? Anyway, if you're feeling lucky, good luck. Today's National Peach Ice Cream Day. Now, this is
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3: 17% of kids under the age of 16 wish this wasn't a rule in their house. Curfew, not having somebody of the opposite sex in the bedroom. 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
9: 34 years. That's how long Marsha Blackburn has been in politics. She ran for Congress, State Senate, Congress 8 more times, U.S. Senate twice. 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
1: Here's the overnight weather for Paris, Mixie, Aaron, and our friends at First Choice Collision. Tonight we'll have a slight chance of showers and thunderstorms, patchy fog between 11 o'clock and midnight, otherwise partly cloudy with a low around 72, 30% chance of showers and thunderstorms in the afternoon on Saturday with a high of 91, and Saturday night a low of 73, 40% chance of showers and thunderstorms on Sunday in the afternoon, sunny again with a high of 91, and mostly clear Sunday night, a low of 71.
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0: it's a milestone birthday. Luke Bryan, country star and American Idol judge, is 50 today. 50. David Hasselhoff is 74. Good grief. And we're remembering Donald Sutherland. Remembering that legendary actor on his birthday today. He passed away in 2024.
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0: I'm wondering if you would be embarrassed to eat with me at a restaurant because something happened yesterday. Let me tell you something. I was mortified what I did. We had to move tables. The whole restaurant went quiet, looking at me. That's why I've got a podcast called The Top Five. I have to count down the five biggest crazy things that are going on in my life and in the world. And I do it with my best friend, my inappropriate. Everybody has one of those friends who says the wrong things at the wrong time. It's the Jeremy and Todd Top Five. Go check that out, and I'll see you back here on the radio Monday.
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1: 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We'll pass along the deets. For now, coming up, stick around. We got Post Malone, American authors, and more coming up next.
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1: Here's the overnight weather for Paris, Mixie, Aaron, and our friends at First Choice Collision. Tonight we'll have a slight chance of showers and thunderstorms, patchy fog between 11 o'clock and midnight, otherwise partly cloudy with a low around 72, 30% chance of showers and thunderstorms in the afternoon on Saturday with a high of 91, and Saturday night a low of 73, 40% chance of showers and thunderstorms on Sunday in the afternoon, sunny again with a high of 91, and mostly clear Sunday night, a low of 71.
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0: Sisters, Niall Horan. Before that, Post Malone, who will be wrapping up the fun this weekend. Posty is part of the closing ceremonies at the World Cup this weekend. So when it's all said and done and we know if it's Spain or Argentina, Posty will be there to help us celebrate. Check it out this Sunday. For now, coming up, we got Sarah Bareilles and more coming your way next.
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0: We know she loves cats, but could that be in the past? Taylor Swift, who is now a dog mom, it seems. She and Travis were spotted with a new fur baby, presumably a new fur baby they have adopted as part of a wedding gift to themselves, I'm assuming. Pretty good one, if you ask me. So, yep, Taylor Swift, a dog mom. I'm here for it.
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